And somewhere downtown Nashville, a young man just got off the bus with a guitar in his hand, a pocket full of songs, a lot of talent, and a heart full of hope. And he's gonna be the next big country star.

watch me from the passenger seat. 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

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If you're caught in a trap, you can't go nowhere. 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

And after 3 days of drinking with Davidoff, I just get an inkling to go on home. So I'm walking down Cold Harbor Lane, head hung low, 3 or 4 in the morning. The sun's coming up and the birds are out singing. I let myself into my pad, wind my way up that spiral staircase and stretch out nice on the Chesterfield. Pithecanthropus erectus already on the CD player, and I just push that remote button to sublimity. And listen to the sweet sculptural rhythms of church.

mortality. 'Cause I'm getting on in the world, coming up on 41 years. 41 stony grave steps towards the grave. You know, the box awaits its grisly load. Now I'm gonna be food for worms. And just like Charles Mingus wrote that beautiful piece of music epitaph for Eric Dolphy,

eyes come the same smiles, the kind of laugh so distinctively. You keep me safe from getting hurt, you lead me the right way instinctively. 'Cause I is you, and you am I, you clear my path by

visualize standing upon a beach, looking upon a deep blue vast ocean, and see on the horizon, slowly rising, a blazing sun. Plunge yourself into the sea, free, and swim strong, and realize that you are not alone.

I don't give a rat's ass if you're worth $1 billion, $2 billion, $3 billion. You piss me off, I'll open up an $8 billion can of whoop ass and serve it to you, and that's all I got to say about it.

Radio. And what have you got without routine? You peel the skin of a tangerine. And inside it you see an eight ball. And it just turns.

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I can be sad on my own, but I know that I can't see past this mask on mask on mask on mask. 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I want a face I can feel.

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And Lady Luck, she'll lead you on. 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
0: They're talking about
1: nuclear war.

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We could change the world in a week or a day. And if you got problems, man, I'll sweep them away. You find yourself in a world full of trouble. Just call on G-Love, the superhero brother.